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1: Wichi, kwa kompwen bien sa nati kon?
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0: 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I feel you, man. I've been through the exact same thing with my girl, man.
1: Tijou, man, you ain't never lie, bro.
0: And it's everyone's situation, man.
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1: I don't know how to tell you this, but after you cheated on me, I was sad and confused. I went back to my ex for comfort, and unfortunately, I got pregnant. 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I'm sorry. 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

0: that snap. 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
1: the music. Poco passé sous radio télévité, comment les poco
0: hit. 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
1: The car is on fire, and there's no driver at the wheel. And the sewers are all muddied with 1,000 lonely suicides. And a dark wind blows. The government is corrupt. And we're all so many drunks with the radio on and the curtains drawn. Trapped in the belly of this horrible machine. And the machine is bleeding to death. The sun has fallen down.
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1: And the flags are all dead. 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
1: Well, man, motherfuckers ain't familiar with that shit. Matter of fact, I should have been called, so I'm gonna call him right now and tell him right now. I'm gonna call him right now, man. My
2: fault.
3: Hello?
1: Hey, 004 on Tuga, bro. These niggas told me they gonna kill you, boy. They mad. We getting all the fucking money. The Cowboys in it, boy.
3: you fucking with me, right?
1: Yeah, for real, nigga, on Tuga. I ain't lying, nigga. Got 26 with me right now, nigga.
3: They said they gonna kill. Hey, that's some funny shit, man. Niggas know who the fuck got all the guns, got all the money, G. They mad because I'm clouded, fam. Period. Matter of fact, man, no, we doing too much talking on this phone, man. You know my shit hot. Meet me at the spot right now, G. Period.
1: Say no more, nigga. We on our motherfucking way, nigga.
3: All right, gang.
2: Niggas know who it is, man.
0: Bebi Miziko, Poco Passe, su Radio Humilité, konen li Poco Hit.